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0: is another song you played on your Discman. 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

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Hey, it's Mary. A couple of burning questions answered by Steven Spielberg. 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
2: Hey, Dad, happy Father's Day. 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
1: Hey, it's Mary. You know, I grew up eating Krispy Kreme donuts. And to hear that I've been doing it wrong, well, first of all, I'm a little offended. Secondly, I'm kind of curious. People on TikTok are taking their glazed donuts and throwing them into a hot pan. The heat melts the sugar coating, which caramelizes it into a crispy, crackly shell, while the inside stays soft and fluffy. No extra ingredients, just a donut and a frying pan. And they say it doesn't have to be Krispy Kreme. It'll work on any donuts from Dunkin' to your local bakery. And I must admit, I'm intrigued. Have you tried it?
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1: 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And one lady paid the price for it. 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
1: It's a best of the 80s and 90s weekend with Natalie Imbruglia and Torn from 1997. You might find yourself torn because today is National Vanilla Milkshake Day. It's also National Ice Cream Soda Day.

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1: It's a full hour of 80s music hosted by the guy who still walks across the high school football field pumping his fist high in the air. Jeff Stevens. 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
2: Summer finally becomes official this weekend, so we're going to highlight songs from the 80s that hit number one during the summer months. Great music coming up this hour, including a song that hit number one for Phil Collins in the summer of 1985 in July. Here is Sue Studio on the 80s show.

I'm Jeff Stevens. We are highlighting songs that hit number one during the summer months back in the 80s here on the first weekend of summer officially for 2026. We head back 46 years to the summer of 1980 for Paul McCartney's number one. Here's Coming Up.

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1: Alaska's best variety.

I'm Jeff Stevens. We're highlighting summertime number ones. Let's head back to the summer of 1983. It was one of the most iconic and highest grossing seasons in cinematic history, with Star Wars Episode VI, Return of the Jedi, Trading Places, Superman 3, and Flashdance all dominating the theaters in the summer of 1983. So did this number one hit from Michael Cimbello. Here's

I'm Jeff Stevens. Thanks for checking out the 80s show. A few minutes ago, we were talking about the huge summer of movies in 1983. 1984, widely considered one of the greatest movie seasons in history, with Indiana Jones and the Temple of Doom, Gremlins, Karate Kid, and of course, Ghostbusters, grossing nearly $230 million that summer, and featured this number one song from Ray Parker Jr., Ghostbusters on the 80s.

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3: Highlighting summertime number ones, we head back to another movie soundtrack for the undisputed box office king of the summer, Eddie Murphy's action comedy, Beverly Hills Cop 2, that produced this number one song from Bob Seger and the Silver Bullet Band, It's Shakedown. On the

0: It's a trip through the decade where parachute pants and big hair ruled. 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

0: Richard Marx, and Right Here Waiting. I'm Jeff Stevens. We've got a female trio coming up and a male duo as we highlight more summertime number one hits coming up on the 80s show.
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feel like getting lost in the 80s? Well, that's what the 80s show is all about. And it's officially summer this weekend. So we're highlighting summertime number one hits. We'll head back to the summer of 1986. Here's Bananarama's Venus on the 80s.

I'm Jeff Stevens. Well, Memorial Day is the unofficial kickoff to summer, but this weekend we actually kick into official summer. So we are highlighting summertime number ones as we head back to the summer of 85 for a number one song from Tears for Fears. This is Shout.

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It's the first weekend of summer, so we are highlighting summertime number one hits. This one dominated in the summer of 1989, and they took it all the way to number one. Here's New Kids on the Block with the title cut from their album, Hangin' Tough.

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2: It's an hour of music from the decade of the Rubik's Cube. Big hair, leg warmers, and parachute pants. And Jeff Stevens still has them all. 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

highlighting summertime number one hits. You are listening to The 80s Show. I'm Jeff Stevens. Summer is official this weekend, and so many great summertime number ones from the summer of 1982. Steve Miller Band's Abracadabra on The 80s Show.

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One great 80s song after another. You are listening to The 80s Show, and I could listen to her sing pretty much anything. Here's a summertime number one from Olivia Newton-John from the Xanadu soundtrack. This is Magic on The 80s Show.

You want the 80s? You've got the 80s. This is the 80s show. It's summertime officially this weekend, so we're highlighting summertime number ones. Their first song, She Drives Me Crazy, went to number one, and so did their second one. In the summer of 1989, Fine Young Cannibals

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1: 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Jeff Stevens. 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
3: Summer officially starts on Sunday this weekend. It's the longest day of the year, and we are playing some of the biggest summertime number one hits from back in the 80s. You know Michael Jackson's in there. We've got him coming up. Also Tina Turner, Survivor, with one of the biggest summertime hits of 1982. And now we head back to the summer of 1986. Number one song from Madonna, Papa Don't Preach, on the 80s show.

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You are listening to The 80s Show. And this weekend, we are finally into the summer of 2026. But we're highlighting number one songs from the summers back in the 80s. We'll head back to the late summer, 1984, for Tina Turner's comeback hit.

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It's officially summer this weekend, so we are highlighting songs that hit number one during the summer months back in the 80s. It doesn't get much bigger than this one from the summer of 1982. It spent 6 weeks at number one, but spent 15 weeks in the top 10. It was the second best-selling single of 1982 and one of the biggest hits of their career. We're talking about Survivor with their number one song from the summer of 82 and Rocky III, it's Eye of the Tiger on the 80s show.

It's the first weekend of summer, so we're highlighting summertime number ones. And this would actually be the first song we ever heard from Annie Lennox and Dave Stewart, known collectively as the Eurythmics. And it went to number one in the summer of 1983. Sweet Dreams on the 80s Show.

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2: 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Big hits, lost 80s classics, and requests, all hosted by the guy who still has a skinny tie from 1984. Jeff Stevens. 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
3: Another hour of 80s and more summertime number one hits here on the first weekend of the summer of 2026. We've got music this hour from Huey Lewis in the news. Stick around for Paul Young and Whitney Houston. And we'll start the hour off with the incredible string of number one songs that George Michael was experiencing in 1988. Here's one right in the middle of all of them. This is Monkey, number one from the summer of 88 on the 80s show.

I'm Jeff Stevens. Thanks for checking out the 80s show as we check out songs that hit number one during the summer months back in the 80s here on the first official weekend of summertime in the summer of 2026. Let's go back to the summer of 1985 and a number one song for Paul Young, written by Daryl Hall and John Oates. It appeared on their Voices album 5 years before. Here's Every Time You Go Away on the 80s show.

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We're highlighting songs that hit number one during the summer months back in the 80s, since it is the first weekend of summer, like Whitney Houston, heading back to the summer of 1987. Want to dance with somebody who loves me?

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I'm Jeff Stevens. Thank you so much for joining me every weekend here on the 80s Show. Just a couple program notes. Next weekend, come back for the class of 1988. Lots of great songs from 88. The following weekend will be the 4th of July All-American.

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Careless Whisper and Wham. Hey there, I'm Beth Christie. By the way, happy Father's Day to all the many amazing men in our lives. Lots of great music on the way this hour. I

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1: Dreaming of you and Selena, Beth Christie with you. 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

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It is a best of the 80s to 90s weekend and boys to men. 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
1: Backstreet Boys, best of the 80s to 90s weekend. 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Lionel Richie has filed to trademark the sound of his voice. 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
1: 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Christina Aguilera, Beth Christie with you. Question, when you take your dog, if you're a dog owner, to a park, is it a, you know, run-of-the-mill park, or is it a really fancy-schmancy one? We're going to talk about fancy-schmancy ones right after CM.

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1: Sia and Unstoppable. I'm Beth Christie. Now, I say they're fancy schmancy, but I guess the correct word is extravagant doggy dream parks. If you're a dog owner, and of course you take your pup to a dog park, USA Today has listed their 10 best in the U.S., and some are pretty over the top. They call them dream dog parks. They have separated play yards for big and small dogs, fetch football fields, splashing sprinklers, tennis ball trees, dog attendants on duty called rufferies, and for dog parents, a cafe, a full bar, and workspaces. Now, not all dogs may get top-tier luxury experiences like this, but maybe, just maybe, those perks are more for the fancy schmancy dog parents than, you know, the dogs themselves.
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Magic 98.9, Alaska's best variety. Aerosmith on a best of the 80s to 90s weekend. I'm Beth Christie. The night is still young, especially on the weekend.

Alaska's best variety, Magic 98.9. 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

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Monday, it's back. You have a chance to win at 8 a.m., 11 a.m., 2 p.m., and 5 p.m. And I got my fingers crossed for you all those times.

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I'm Beth Christie. 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
1: And AJ right here, early on your Sunday morning and on Father's Day. Shout out to all the dads out there listening. Thanks for everything you do as a dad. 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

0: Magic 98.9 is playing Alaska's Best Variety. And AJ, right here on the Best of the 80s and 90s weekend. The next set going to kick off with Pat Benatar and her husband. And of course, they are parents to some beautiful kids. Neil Giraldo is the guitarist in Pat's band, and he has a solo on Love is a Battlefield coming up.
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It's called Counting Stars. Hey.

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2: 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Thanks for starting off your day right here with me. We've got more 80s and 90s lined up. Don't worry. Here's Carrie Underwood.

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1: And AJ, right here on a best of the 80s and 90s weekend. In fact, I'm sandwiched between a big hit from the 80s and a big hit from the 90s. Mariah Carey just ahead. Here's Nickelback.

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And AJ here. All right, coming up in just a few minutes, what's something your dad does that he thinks is pretty cool, but might actually embarrass you a little bit? And I'll bet dad actually takes some joy in embarrassing you a little bit. I know I do with my kids. Here's Bruno Mars.

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1: And HA. And a thank you to Cody for being such a great dad, from your wife, Tanya. Plain White Tees. Hey there, Delilah. Good morning.

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Ranger, one of 18 groups in our countdown this week. At number 25, moving up four notches with Sentimental Street from the album Seven Wishes. There are only four songs by female solo artists in our survey this week. There's Angel by Madonna, The Goonies Are Good Enough by Cyndi Lauper, You Give Good Love by Whitney Houston, and the song at number 24, Crazy in the Night by Kim Carnes.

0: heading toward number 11. 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

0: I believe that dreams come true because you came when I wished for you. Moving from number 9 to number 6 in our countdown, second week in the top 10 for Angel by Madonna. A listener wants to know, what was the fastest climbing number 1 song by a woman? Well, we have a tie here between two number ones. Leslie Gore's song about a girl who loses her boyfriend at her own party, and Bobby Gentry's song about a guy who jumps off a bridge. Details and a piece of each song are coming up.
1: The hits from coast to coast. 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

0: featuring the late Ronald LaPrade on bass. Those are the Commodores with a number three hit from early 1985, Night Shift. American
1: Top 40. I'm Casey Kasem, and these are the creme de la creme on the Billboard chart, the 40 biggest hits in the USA. Here's the smash by the star who says it all began in London back in 1956 when he was a five-year-old boy. He was given a toy drum, and he hasn't stopped drumming since, except to sing. Leaping four tough notches to number two, here's Phil Collins and Sussudio.

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1: So today is not only Father's Day, it's also Go Skateboarding Day, which you could do with Dad. National Smoothie Day, he might like that. National Cookie Dough Day. And of course, National Selfie Day with your dad.

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1: Hey, it's Mary. 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It's the 250K USA giveaway. Not only that, we're giving you a chance to express what America means to you.
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1: 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It's also Father's Day. Got a shout out for Dad?
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1: Hey, it's Mary. Ed Sheeran is wrapping up his tour in December. After a year on the road, he plans to take a break and focus on his family. He wants to spend more time with his wife and two daughters doing the dad thing.

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Prince, When Doves Cry, from 1984 and the movie Purple Rain. 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
1: Hey, it's Mary. You know how everyone goes pumpkin spice crazy in the fall? Well, there is a new seasonal obsession in town, and it's super sour. People are going pickle crazy this summer. 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And that's not a gimmick. It's actually on their menu. It's gotten so intense that a food trend forecaster said pickles have become the main character. Apparently, Gen Z is craving, quote, food that bites back. Are you pickle happy? What are your favorite pickle products? Tap that talk back, Mike, and share.
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Good afternoon. I'm Beth Christie. I want to say happy Father's Day to my guy and to all the men doing such a great job raising our kids.

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